You can't live without your heart. So it's a good thing we've got plenty. We're featuring the biggest hits from Heart all weekend long on a Kick It Out weekend. In fact, here's one right now. 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

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The hardest part is the concrete. 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
0: 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Actually, we do not recommend this tactic.
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You can't live without your heart. So it's a good thing we've got plenty. We're featuring the biggest hits from Heart all weekend long on a Kick It Out weekend. In fact, here's one right now. 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

couple of artists dealing with health issues. Jon Bon Jovi had to cut a show short this week due to a sinus infection. And I've got another artist who had to postpone some shows entirely coming up. But first, a flock of seagulls.

You can't live without your heart. So it's a good thing we've got plenty. We're featuring the biggest hits from Heart all weekend long on a Kick It Out weekend. In fact, here's one right now. 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

You can't live without your heart. So it's a good thing we've got plenty. We're featuring the biggest hits from Heart all weekend long on a Kick It Out weekend. In fact, here's one right now. 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
3: Hey, hang on to that phone of yours. 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My name's Will Upton. Here's Ordinary World from Duran Duran.

a near inevitability for the youngest among us. We'll talk about that up ahead. Hello there, my name's Will Upton. I've got Eddie Money for you now with Think I'm in Love.

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0: 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Here, have another hit from Hart. 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
2: 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In fact, here's one right now. 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